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2: Here's your Super Hits 102.7 forecast. Slight chance of rain showers this afternoon. Otherwise, sunshine mixed with clouds at times. Highs level off around 81. Winds out of the north, 5 to 10 miles per hour. Mainly clear skies tonight. Lows dip down to about 60. Daytime highs approaching 82 tomorrow. Cloudy skies with a few peaks of sun. And that's your forecast for North Iowa and Southern Minnesota from Super Hits 102.7. Currently, it's 77 degrees.
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5: Here's your Super Hits 102.7 forecast. Slight chance of rain showers this afternoon. Otherwise, sunshine mixed with clouds at times. Highs level off around 81. Winds out of the north, 5 to 10 miles per hour. Mainly clear skies tonight. Lows dip down to about 60. Daytime highs approaching 82 tomorrow. Cloudy skies with a few peaks of sun. And that's your forecast for North Iowa and Southern Minnesota from Super Hits 102.7. Currently, it's 77 degrees.
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8: Here's your Super Hits 102.7 forecast. Slight chance of rain showers this afternoon. Otherwise, sunshine mixed with clouds at times. Highs level off around 81. Winds out of the north, 5 to 10 miles per hour. Mainly clear skies tonight. Lows dip down to about 60. Daytime highs approaching 82 tomorrow. Cloudy skies with a few peaks of sun. And that's your forecast for North Iowa and Southern Minnesota from Super Hits 102.7. Currently, it's 77 degrees.
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8: Here's your Super Hits 102.7 forecast. Slight chance of rain showers this afternoon. Otherwise, sunshine mixed with clouds at times. Highs level off around 81. Winds out of the north, 5 to 10 miles per hour. Mainly clear skies tonight. Lows dip down to about 60. Daytime highs approaching 82 tomorrow. Cloudy skies with a few peaks of sun. And that's your forecast for North Iowa and Southern Minnesota from Super Hits 102.7. Currently, it's 77 degrees.
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3: It's 102.7 forecast. Slight chance of rain showers this afternoon. Otherwise, sunshine mixed with clouds at times. Highs level off around 81. Winds out of the north, 5 to 10 miles per hour. Mainly clear skies. Tonight, lows dip down to about 60. Daytime highs approaching 82. Tomorrow, cloudy skies with a few peaks of sun. And that's your forecast for North Iowa and Southern Minnesota from Super Hits 102.7. Currently, it's 77 degrees.
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3: Here's your Super Hits 102.7 forecast. Slight chance of rain showers this afternoon. Otherwise, sunshine mixed with clouds at times. Highs level off around 81. Winds out of the north, 5 to 10 miles per hour. Mainly clear skies tonight. Lows dip down to about 60. Daytime highs approaching 82 tomorrow. Cloudy skies with a few peaks of sun. And that's your forecast for North Iowa and Southern Minnesota from Super Hits 102.7. Currently, it's 77 degrees.
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2: Here's your Super Hits 102.7 forecast. Slight chance of rain showers this afternoon. Otherwise, sunshine mixed with clouds at times. Highs level off around 81. Winds out of the north, 5 to 10 miles per hour. Mainly clear skies tonight. Lows dip down to about 60. Daytime highs approaching 82 tomorrow. Cloudy skies with a few peaks of sun. And that's your forecast for North Iowa and Southern Minnesota from Super Hits 102.7. Currently, it's 77 degrees.
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11: Here's your Super Hits 102.7 forecast. Slight chance of rain showers this afternoon. Otherwise, sunshine mixed with clouds at times. Highs level off around 81. Winds out of the north, 5 to 10 miles per hour. Mainly clear skies tonight. Lows dip down to about 60. Daytime highs approaching 82 tomorrow. Cloudy skies with a few peaks of sun. And that's your forecast for North Iowa and Southern Minnesota from Super Hits 102.7. Currently, it's 77 degrees.
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11: Here's your Super Hits 102.7 forecast. Slight chance of rain showers this afternoon. Otherwise, sunshine mixed with clouds at times. Highs level off around 81. Winds out of the north, 5 to 10 miles per hour. Mainly clear skies tonight. Lows dip down to about 60. Daytime highs approaching 82 tomorrow. Cloudy skies with a few peaks of sun. And that's your forecast for North Iowa and Southern Minnesota from Super Hits 102.7. Currently, it's 77 degrees.
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1: 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It's intelligence for your life. And if you heard about this trend, families are having 80s and 90s summers. I'm not talking about temperatures. I'm talking about the 1980s and 1990s. The idea? Go old school. 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
1: All right, my friends, when it comes to emails and text messages, have you yet set clear digital boundaries for yourself? If not, you could be setting yourself up for serious stress and burnout. Now, this is according to organizational psychologist Adam Grant. We love his stuff. He says, those are the consequences of our always-on culture where we feel compelled to respond to every email or text as soon as possible, no matter when they come in. But here's why that will backfire. First, a Cornell study found that most of us have an urgency bias where we think messages are more time sensitive than they really are. And in our rush to respond, we add unnecessary stress to our life that raises our risk for burnout. Grant goes on to say another issue is that rushed responses tend to be weaker and less effective than those we take time to think about and reflect on. Amen to this. Plus, when we place priority on the speed of our replies, we crush our ability to focus. This is why Grant says it's essential to put limits on how often we check messages each day and let others know what those limits are, so they know when to expect a reply. Because as Grant puts it, don't miss this, the true test of a relationship isn't the speed of your replies, it's the quality of attention you give.
2: Intelligence for your life.
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0: 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This is a powerful piece of relationship intelligence. Lean into the radio. Do-it-yourself projects, we now know, are a great way to improve the value of your home. But there's an added bonus. All the sanding and painting and digging in the garden will improve your relationship. First, home improvement projects help couples communicate. Dr. Scott Halsman wrote The Secrets of Happily Married Women, and he says most men find it easier to open up and talk about sensitive issues, like their feelings, when they're working beside somebody instead of sitting face-to-face. It's because for us men, direct eye contact can be threatening, which makes us more likely to just shut down. Do-it-yourself projects also help couples patch up their differences. In one recent survey, almost half the couples said working together to repair cracked walls or refinish furniture made them better at collaboration and compromise, both of which are important skills for resolving arguments. And the teamwork involved will help you learn to rely on and trust your partner. Works for me in my house. And finally, 70% of couples that successfully finish a project together rate their marriage higher afterwards. This comes from research by relationship expert Dr. John Gray. The best part? You don't have to do big projects to reap the benefits. Doing something simple like planting a garden or spray painting patio furniture is enough to remind you what a great team you are.
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0: Super Hits 102.7. John Tesh will give Gerard, and apparently the key to being more creative and successful is to stick to a daily routine. And
1: yes.
0: You and I would both say, duh, because we've tried everything else. Behavioral scientist Dr. Nick Hobson from Psychology Today found that routines will give us a sense of control over our lives, which will offset the stress we feel when life gets unpredictable. And a study in the Journal of Abnormal Child Psychology, and Gibb's going to be able to comment on this with all the kids, they found that routines offer a sense of safety and stability that makes them less likely to be impulsive. What say you?
1: 100%. If there is a set schedule and they know that when they get home, they have to do X, Y, and Z. Before we leave the house in the morning, they have to do X, Y, and Z. Whatever those things are, whatever that routine is, as long as they know that it's there and it's consistent, everything gets easier. And if you think about it for yourself, you use so much less mental energy when things are a habit, when things naturally happen, when your things are set every single day. I work out from this time to this time. There gets to a point after a couple of months where all of a sudden you just appear at the gym. You don't even remember driving there.
0: Right, that's
1: you're just
0: good. That's
1: there
0: good.
1: Because
0: that's
1: it's good. A part of your routine.
0: Yeah.
1: So it's the same thing with brushing teeth. I can't go to sleep without brushing my teeth. Whatever the routine is that you want, if you can ingrain that, you will use less mental energy. It's why people like Einstein always wore the same thing every day. They didn't want to waste any mental energy picking their clothes. You shouldn't waste any mental energy making the unnecessary decisions. Make everything a routine.
0: Yeah, the key to being more creative and successful, stick to a daily routine.
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7: Oak, here are two tips to make a very good first impression. 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Tip number one, start any conversation on an upbeat note. Even if what's on your mind is the traffic jam you just dealt with or the fight you just had with your boyfriend, people tend to view us in the same light as the first words out of our mouths. Tip number two, pause for 2 seconds, whether somebody is showing you a picture of their kid, giving you a business card, or showing off their new haircut. By taking 2 seconds to really look, you'll instantly seem more interested. And when you seem interested, you become more interesting to that person. There you go.
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0: Thanks for waking up with us this morning on Super Hits 102.7. Welcome back to Intelligence for Your Life. Did you know a lot of adults are now claiming they're just, quote, too busy to clean their home? In a recent survey, one-third of adults say they struggle to find any time for housework. Only half of the adults polled set aside time each week to clean their home. And 3 out of 10 only manage to squeeze in a few chores on the weekends. But you should know that cleaning is really good for your psyche. That's according to the Cleveland Clinic. It turns out the repetitive motion involved in sweeping, doing dishes, folding laundry, or vacuuming, it quiets our mind. It uses just enough cognitive energy so your mind won't start wandering in negative directions. It turns out the movements involved in cleaning and tidying up is enough to give your excess stress an outlet so you'll feel calmer afterward.
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1: Those of us in the office call it IFYL. You know it as Intelligence for Your Life. My name is John Tesh, your host. And let's talk about what the most misspelled words are so you can impress your friends. An analysis of Google data from the first half of the year has revealed the most frequently misspelled words. And it's really common terms like favorite, definitely, business, and through. Also words like, I always mess this one up, words like chihuahua, I just say little dog. The findings show we've grown to rely on digital tools like Google and autocorrect to help us out, and it's weakened our personal spelling skills. Researchers say this is a form of, quote, digital amnesia, where our use of technology gives us permission to forget, since we know we can look up any words that stump us rather than committing them to memory. So let me help out here. Chihuahua is, what the way I remember it is, chai, and then hua hua. So it's C-H-I-H-U-A-H-U-A. Chihuahua.
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1: 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Stand by.
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0: Good morning. I'm John Tesh on Super Hits 102.7. You know, we hear a lot about kids spending too much time on their phones, but parents, it turns out, may be just as guilty, especially at the dinner table. So now a study in the journal Pediatrics has found that over 75% of parents used some type of electronic device during their most recent family meal. Kids did too, but parents were apparently worse. And the biggest culprit wasn't a TV in the background. It was individual smartphone use, of course. Experts say this matters because family meals aren't just about nutrition. They're one of the few opportunities families have each day to check in, to talk, to feel connected. In fact, studies have linked regular family meals to healthier eating habits, lower rates of risky behavior in teens, and higher emotional well-being. We've had these tips for you, this data for you often. The researchers say benefits come from actually paying attention to each other. And when everybody is focused on their own screen, that shared experience disappears, even if the whole family is technically together. And even if you were all watching the same thing, it would be better than each person looking at their own phone. But the good news is, you don't need picture-perfect family dinners every night. Even one phone-free meal a week for 20 minutes, the experts say, can have a true psychological payoff.
1: Intelligence for your life.
0: And coming up, facial fitness is a growing trend where people scrunch and puff and contort their faces to give the face a younger, smoother look. But does it work? We'll have the answer next.
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0: Good morning, Super Hits 102.7. John Tesh back with you, and for younger looking, smoother skin, should you do a face workout? So facial fitness is a growing trend where people scrunch and puff and contort their faces in ways that promise to give the face a younger, smoother look. I've seen YouTube videos on this. For example, on YouTube, you'll find thousands of instructional videos of people doing face yoga exercises like the puffer fish. That's where you puff out your cheeks to help erase fine lines around your mouth. You can also buy devices which you chew on to help strengthen jaw muscles, or which you rub against your face while electricity activates facial muscles and makes them twitch. Does any of this stuff work? Well, Northwestern University recently did a study where middle-aged women were instructed to do a half-hour facial fitness routine every day for a full 20 weeks. The result? A panel of dermatologists determined the exercises helped women shave 3 years off their appearance on average compared to before the study started. However, they say if you want to get those results too, you'll need to do facial exercises for 30 minutes a day and stick with it.
1: Intelligence for your life.
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3: Hi, this is Clint Thomas, your State Farm agent in Mason City. 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
0: Let's talk about job interviews. If you are asked about what you like to do in your free time, experts are saying mention the sports you're involved in. This is according to career coach Deborah Brown Volkman. Maybe you join CrossFit or you're training for a half marathon. So 65% of hiring executives say knowing a candidate has athletic interest influences their decision because sports take discipline and the tenacity. But I know some people are going to lie. Don't lie, because they'll find you.
2: Oh, yeah. You can look at somebody and get a sense of whether or not they've ever run a marathon or a half marathon.
0: Yeah, if you look like Pee Wee Herman, you're not in CrossFit.
2: Yeah. But this is a good thing, right? This idea of living an active lifestyle, it permeates and it motivates the people around you. It also shows that you're, again, a motivated person, that in your downtime, you're not just sitting around and doing nothing. You are trying to accomplish things. And that means you're a more self-starting individual. It just makes you look more appealing. There's nothing you can do about it. So anything you can use to show off that you are an active person, that you have activities that you complete, that you have to work with others on, and that require commitment year month to month, week to week, year to year.
0: Yep. Intelligence for your life.
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6: It's 102.7 forecast. Slight chance of rain showers this afternoon. Otherwise, sunshine mixed with clouds at times. Highs level off around 81. Winds out of the north, 5 to 10 miles per hour. Mainly clear skies tonight. Lows dip down to about 60. Daytime highs approaching 82 tomorrow. Cloudy skies with a few peaks of sun. And that's your forecast for North Iowa and Southern Minnesota from Super Hits 102.7. Currently, it's 77 degrees.
7: We'll look at local news this hour from the KGLO Newsroom. I'm Bob Fisher reporting. City Council of Mason City Tuesday night approved terminating an agreement with the developer who proposed a 45-unit low-income senior housing complex on the north side of the downtown loop. The City of Mason City in 2024 was deeded land at 176 Northeast after the prior owner had died and there were no heirs to take ownership. After evaluating civil proposals, city staff recommended a project by Horizon Development Group for the project using low-income housing tax credits and other funding sources. Horizon recently notified the city that they had to withdraw from the project, setting an approximate $1 million gap between their available funding and the project cost. The city's Director of Development Services, Stephen Van Steenhuis, says it was just one of those unfortunate situations where the cost of the project exceeded the available funding Horizon was able to accumulate.
8: You know, they were working with investors. They had the low-income housing tax credits and the home funding. There was a couple of other grants that they applied for that they did not get. Couple other programs, and in the end it turned, they estimated about $1 million gap between what it would cost to do the project and what they were able to accrue. So they just did not feel that they had the ability to continue with the project. And that means, of course, that the tax credits get turned back into the state and they get to reallocate them to some other projects. So that is a big loss for us.
7: The council unanimously approved the motion to terminate the agreement with Horizon. Bay City man accused of possessing child pornography has pleaded not guilty. Criminal complaints filed in Bay and Sargon County District Court detail a search warrant being executed back on December 18th at the residence of 31-year-old Jonathan Glaun, where multiple electronic files were found that contained underage females engaged in sexual activity. Law was arrested on 10 counts of purchasing or possessing depictions of a minor in a sexual act. Each charge of Class D felony punishable by up to 5 years. He had a written plea of not guilty on Tuesday in Sargo County District Court. His trial is scheduled to start October 20th. Eight Iowa counties now have data center moratoriums in place. Lane County's Board of Supervisors, the latest to enact one for the unincorporated areas of the county. It'll last for 18 months. Jenny Kilson of Fairfax is among those who called on county officials to press pause.
9: It is an opportunity to determine whether the rapid expansion of data centers and the infrastructure they require, including massive power plants, truly aligns with the future that Lane County residents want.
7: And a large group of Iowa citizen soldiers will be deployed this week for duty on the East Coast. Matt Kelly with more.
10: About 120 Iowa National Guard members are being sent to the Washington, D.C. area, where they'll help with the ongoing America 250 and Freedom 250 events. They're from the Guard's 132nd Wing based in Des Moines. The Guard says they'll be working with partner agencies, including the U.S. Park Police, U.S. Marshals, and others, to ensure the ongoing safety and security of residents, commuters, and millions of visitors. A send-off ceremony in Des Moines is scheduled for Friday morning. The mission is expected to last 6 months. Radio Iowa, I'm Matt Kelly.
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11: Welcome back to Intelligence for Your Life. Scam alert. Did you get an official-looking email demanding payment for a parking ticket? Delete it. Don't deal with it. It's a scam. Scammers are now sending phony emails saying you have unpaid parking tickets, and if you don't pay up, you'll be hauled into court or your car will be booted or towed away and placed in an impound lot. Don't buy it. You'll never get an email from a city government about parking tickets. You'll either get one on your car's windshield or you'll be sent something via snail mail.
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0: back. In other words, researchers say goal setting gives you a full brain workout. And the more challenging the goal, the better, because challenges help optimize your brain to be more successful in just about anything you set your mind to. And if you have a strong desire to reach a goal, your brain will perceive any obstacles you face as less daunting, giving you more confidence to tackle those goals.
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0: YL. My name is John Tesh, and bold and bizarre flavors are in right now. So we're going to talk about those flavors and also baked beans. So, for example, Bush's Baked Beans, they have a new limited edition summer lineup featuring flavors like dill pickle apple pie and rocket pop flavored baked beans. Can I just have the beans? The rocket pop beans have hints of cherry, lime, and blue raspberry. And the reason I bring this up is not to do a commercial for these wild beans. It's just that beans are huge right now. They're having a big moment, which often happens when the economy is a little shaky. Beans are a cheap source of protein and fiber. Perfect food. And they have a long shelf life. One can of beans, typically three servings, and can cost less than $1. But now they're trendy. Bean recipes are all over social media, and there are bean-fluencers on TikTok. I just said bean-fluencers. The children's show Bluey is even being used to market beans to kids. And this isn't the first time there's been a surge in bean consumption. Check it out. Bean sales were higher during the Great Depression and during COVID.
1: Intelligence for your life.
0: Coming up as we continue, it turns out that stopping to smell the roses isn't just a saying anymore, because scientists are saying a deliberate 30-second sniff can actually reset your nervous system, and we'll prove it next.
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0: 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Here's a wellness tool that's completely free. It takes only 30 seconds. Stop and smell something. Not a passing sniff. Make it an intentional deep inhale for about half a minute. Pamela Dalton is a cognitive psychologist at the Monell Chemical Senses Center. She says our sense of smell has a more direct impact on our emotions than any of the other senses. It's because it goes straight to our brain's limbic system. That's the brain's emotional center where memories live. It's the only one of our senses that does that. And it's why a scent doesn't just trigger a feeling. It pulls up an entire emotional picture instantly. So when you smell the aroma of bacon and eggs, you're transported back to your family kitchen on a Sunday morning. Or when you smell your grandmother's perfume, you can almost feel her presence, right? Plus, when you inhale something pleasant, you naturally breathe more deeply. And that activates the parasympathetic nervous system, which slows your heart rate, quiets your mind, and then lifts your mood. But 30 seconds is the key threshold. A quick sniff as you rush past a rose bush is a completely different physiological event than stopping, leaning in, and actually breathing.
1: Intelligence for your life.
0: And coming up, a lot of educators and scholars think writing has become a dying art form, considering we're all sending texts and use emojis all the time. However, Stanford writing professor Dr. Andrea Lunsford says, not so fast. I'll share her reasoning for why we're all actually becoming better writers.
2: Back to John Tesh next.
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15: Here's your Super Hits 102.7 forecast. Slight chance of rain showers this afternoon. Otherwise, sunshine mixed with clouds at times. Highs level off around 81. Winds out of the north, 5 to 10 miles per hour. Mainly clear skies tonight. Lows dip down to about 60. Daytime highs approaching 82 tomorrow. Cloudy skies with a few peaks of sun. And that's your forecast for North Iowa and Southern Minnesota from Super Hits 102.7. Currently, it's 77 degrees.
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0: Super Hits 102.7. You know, thanks to texting and emojis and autocorrect, most language purists are now convinced that our writing skills are dying out or already dead. But the reality is we are in the midst of a, quote, literacy revolution. It's changing the way we write forever. That's according to Dr. Andrea Lunsford, a writing professor at Stanford. And here are some of her conclusions. First, she says we're writing more than ever before. Because before the internet came along, most of us only ever wrote when we had to, for school assignments or work projects. But today, most people do two-thirds of their writing outside of work or the classroom, typically in texts, emails, social media posts, and journals. And the more we write, the more we excel at something called kairos, which is a Greek term for knowing the right thing to say at the right time. So, for example, Dr. Lunsford found that while younger generations may occasionally garble their grammar, they're masters at reading their audience and figuring out the best way to get their point across. That could mean typing long run-on sentences or using tons of emojis. Bottom line, Dr. Lunsford says it's not that we're losing our ability to write. We're just doing it in different and more effective ways.
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0: Super Hits 102.7. So Gib and I have talked a few times about the power of humming. Both of us do it before a live concert because mm-hmm. we're both singing and we're both doing a lot of talking. And it's so simple and it's really amazing. So now, according to Dr. Ann Louise Gittleman, who is an alternative medicine expert, she says when you wake up in the morning, since it's not always easy to shake off brain fog, you should be humming. So she says humming stimulates the vagus nerve, the right. longest nerve in the body, which will improve your concentration just from humming.
1: Humming, and then I like to tap the center of my chest just like Matthew McConaughey Wolf of Wall Street. It relaxes your soft palate, so it'll help you connect your voice better. Right. It's going to make you seem more confident when you're talking. You're going to get into that lower register, which we've also talked about being a really important part of seeming authoritative when you're talking at work, et cetera.
0: Right, right.
1: So lots of benefits. I recommend find someplace private to do it because I have a kid who constantly hums and whistles and I'm tired of it. So don't be the guy in the cubicle who's just humming loudly before every important meeting and important day. Because eventually your coworkers are going to get as frustrated with you as I am with my 10-year-old.
0: Yeah, but she doesn't whistle like a Mary Poppins film. She's like, this sort of back in the throat. Like,
1: it sounds like somebody's dog has asthma. That's what her whistling sounds like.
0: I'm telling. Intelligence for your life.
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9: Here's your Super Hits 102.7 forecast. Slight chance of rain showers this afternoon. Otherwise, sunshine mixed with clouds at times. Highs level off around 81. Winds out of the north, 5 to 10 miles per hour. Mainly clear skies tonight. Lows dip down to about 60. Daytime highs approaching 82 tomorrow. Cloudy skies with a few peaks of sun. And that's your forecast for North Iowa and Southern Minnesota from Super Hits 102.7. Currently, it's 77 degrees.
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10: All right, Worry Warts, this is for you. We want you to schedule deep breathing sessions at exactly 1 p.m. every day. And all you need to commit is 10 minutes. Turns out our anxiety peaks around 1 p.m. because that's when our nervous system is most active and the day's stress starts accumulating. So pencil in a few minutes of deep breathing, which works to slow your heart rate and decrease stress hormones. And if you do it consistently, your blood vessels will become more relaxed, which will reduce your overall blood pressure. Deep breathing, 1 p.m. every day. Be there.
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0: Super Hits 102.7, I'm John Tesh. You know, in job listings, there are plenty of confusing buzzwords and phrases. So right now, we're going to decode those keywords so you know what a company is looking for and if you fit the bill. These translations, they come from job search strategist Melanie Denny. First, what does it mean if a company says it's a fast-paced environment? Denny says, well, that's frequently code for a heavy workload with deadlines to meet, and it typically means keeping up is crucial for keeping the job. Next, a lot of job listings say they want somebody who's a self-starter. Denny says that usually means you'll get limited training and you need to come in ready to hit the ground running and come up with solutions on your own. And then, what should you make of a job description that says it's looking for a ninja, a rock star, a Jedi, or a unicorn? Denny says, be careful. Vague superstar titles may indicate that the company doesn't actually know what they want, but they generally mean the company expects you to do a lot of different things that don't fit neatly into one category. So, rock star, you'll need to be flexible.
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1: Welcome to Intelligence for Your Life. John Tesh with you. And of course, you and I can buy pretty much anything we can think of online. But this is not stopping Gen Z from picking up a pastime of teenagers from the 1980s. And that is going to the mall. The Wall Street Journal saying 18 to 24-year-olds make more than 60% of their purchases in actual stores. They find wandering through a bustling shopping center exciting, even if they don't buy anything. It's a way to have fun, just like it was in the 1980s, remember? Good news for the malls, of course, it's reviving an old-fashioned pastime that nearly died with the rise of online shopping. The company that owns stores like Coach and Kate Spade say they had double-digit sales growth in stores, mainly from enthusiastic Gen Z shoppers. Even the mall staple PacSun is making a comeback. They've opened new stores for the first time in nearly 20 years. Interesting trend.
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0: Super Hits 102.7. Relationship experts are now telling us if you want to improve your relationships, all of them, you need to stop having the same old fight. Marriage therapist Bill O'Hanlon says repetitive arguments are often the result of habits. You formed a pattern of communication. And in this case, practice doesn't make perfect. It makes permanent. In other words, when you do the same things over and over, they become etched in your brain. The fix, you got to change things up. And here's how to do it. O'Hanlon says you can literally disrupt your fight patterns with what he calls the do one thing different approach. For example, you can criticize each other's bad habits, but only while you're folding laundry. Or you can fight about your in-laws as long as you're both lying on the floor. Or you can question each other's choices, but only if you're whispering. O'Hanlon says the effect can be huge. He says since your brain is startled by the new associations, it disrupts the flow of your, quote, normal argument, and you're more likely to see how toxic and ridiculous your arguments are. And at the very least, you'll discover you have the power to change your repetitive fights. Good luck.
1: Now that's intelligence for your life.
0: And coming up, when you were a kid, would you call your mom or your teacher by their first name? Clinical professor Dr. Jennifer Trottenberg believes we've lost our way when it comes to our manners. See if you agree. Next.
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0: Hi, this is Clint Thomas, your State Farm agent in Mason City. For almost 10 years now, we've been sharing a message about the effects of texting while driving. We often wonder if what we're doing is really making a difference. So we asked for some feedback, and here are some of the actual stories we received. Bridget from Clear Lake wrote, "My husband was hit by a driver that was on her phone. 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I don't know what I would have done if he hadn't survived the accident. They have changed laws to try to control distracted driving, but I really don't think it's making a difference. Every time I hear your radio ad, it's a reminder of what could have been. I applaud your efforts for trying to spread this positive message." Do you have a story? Would you be willing to share it with us? If so, contact us at clintthomas.org and share your story with us.
1: 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Do you have a story about texting and driving? Share it with Clint Thomas, State Farm, Mason City.
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4: Sam. 102.7 forecast. Slight chance of rain showers this afternoon. Otherwise, sunshine mixed with clouds at times. Highs level off around 81. Winds out of the north, 5 to 10 miles per hour. Mainly clear skies tonight. Lows dip down to about 60. Daytime highs approaching 82 tomorrow. Cloudy skies with a few peaks of sun. And that's your forecast for North Iowa and Southern Minnesota from Super Hits 102.7. Currently, it's 77 degrees.
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1: When I was young, I wouldn't dare call my mom Mildred or my dad John. I wouldn't leave the dinner table without asking permission. I'd get smacked. These days, life has become more informal, right? Very casual. Families often eat on the go. Kids address teachers and parents by their first names, which still creeps me out. The psychologist, Dr. Melissa Brown, says good manners are still very important. Manners communicate that you respect another person. You acknowledge their feelings. And studies show a strong link between kids' social skills at the age of 5 and their success in adulthood. But it's not just about landing a good job later in life. Kids who show courtesy develop their social and emotional IQ and their listening skills. So which manners are important today? And some of these sound very simple, but let me go through them. Here's what clinical professor of pediatrics, Dr. Jennifer Trachtenberg, recommends. First, once kids start talking, they should be saying please, thank you, and you're welcome. Also, kids should never be forced to hug or kiss anybody because kids should know it's okay to say no to any physical contact they find uncomfortable. And one of the most important manners is the ability to acknowledge a mistake with I'm sorry, because how we conduct ourselves when things aren't going well is a bigger test of our people skills.
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0: Good morning. Super Hits 102.7. Here we go, some random intelligence. We just found a new study that find that people in their 50s are more likely to sleep naked in bed than people in their 20s.
1: Okay.
0: It doesn't say why. And can you imagine being, you know, at the mall with the
2: the sleep number store?
0: With the checklist there. It's just like, okay, never mind. Anyway, what do you think?
2: I find...
0: Clipboard, that's what I was looking for.
2: Okay, so as I've aged, I've gotten more comfortable sleeping in the nude. Right. So I am much more likely now than I was when I was younger. So what I think part of it is you just get kind of, I sleep hotter now, and I'm just, and I don't want stuff on me anymore.
0: Right.
2: So even in my 20s, like I would normally wear pants at least to bed, usually pants and a shirt.
0: Yeah.
2: And now I'm much more likely to sleep in less clothing. Yeah. Yeah. I think it has to do with temperature regulation. The only thing is, if there's an emergency, you just got to have stuff next to your bed. Because when I was a kid, there was an earthquake, and if I had been sleeping naked, that would not have been good.
0: You
2: went out of the house, into the doorway, just in your birthday suit? No.
0: Yeah, I guess. Now, let us know. You know what? Don't let us know. Just enjoy the peace. Don't let us know how you're sleeping. Because
2: Do not email us photos of your sleep outfits.
0: Thank you. It's intelligence for your life.
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8: Here's your Super Hits 102.7 forecast. Slight chance of rain showers this afternoon. Otherwise, sunshine mixed with clouds at times. Highs level off around 81. Winds out of the north, 5 to 10 miles per hour. Mainly clear skies tonight. Lows dip down to about 60. Daytime highs approaching 82 tomorrow. Cloudy skies with a few peaks of sun. And that's your forecast for North Iowa and Southern Minnesota from Super Hits 102.7. Currently, it's 77 degrees.
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9: Welcome back to the Fly Report. I'm John Tesh, and we've all had a fly buzzing around us at some point, right? Sometimes they get in the house. Here's what you need to know about house flies and your health, according to our friend entomologist Dr. Ron Harrison. Good stuff in here. We'll keep it basic so it doesn't get too gross for you. First, if you can't get the fly with a fly swatter, a fly will, in fact, die of its own accord in your house within 2 weeks, mostly from stress, because the interior of a home is very disorienting and stressful to a house fly. If you've ever seen a fly bouncing out a window trying to escape, that's what will eventually cause its death, says our expert. They also don't do well in air conditioning. They prefer warm and wet environments. Now, this is important. If a fly lands on your food, you should just throw it away. You cannot eat that food. Don't do it. And whatever a fly does land on should be washed right away, because before it landed on you or your kitchen counter, it was probably on something decaying. Bottom line, flies are bacteria bombs with wings. Treat them seriously.
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1: 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You're listening to Super Hits 102.7. Alrighty, so here's why our sleep experts are always recommending that we travel with foam earplugs. You can pick them up pretty much any pharmacy. You can pick them up at the hotel or motel as well. According to Frontiers in Psychiatry, they're your ticket to a good night's sleep because when we're in unfamiliar places, our brain stays on high alert for danger. But earplugs can make the environment quieter, of course. And what does that do? It soothes your mind. They help block noises that will keep your brain active, like car horns, noisy air conditioners, plenty of those, a dripping faucet and barking dogs. That'll help you doze off a full 40 minutes faster.
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0: intelligence for your life, moving you from the place you are right now to the place you were meant to be. And with conversation starters like this, are you old enough to remember when TV sets were big boxes and you had to get up and change the channel? I am old enough. Well, old TVs like this are flying off thrift store shelves, and it's all because of retro video games. Fans saying old games look and play better on the cathode ray tube sets, also known as CRT TV sets, because that's what they were originally designed for, so there's less lag and better colors. This trend is going viral on TikTok and other social platforms, and it's for a lot of the same reasons behind the comeback of vinyl records and record players. There's an analog comfort to a CRT TV set in a digital world, and people especially love the old TV sets that have built-in VCR players. That way they can watch vintage movies on video.
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0: And just ahead, I'll share a brain workout that doesn't even require leaving the couch. It's all about wiggling your fingers. And neurologists say the science is real. I'll share the connection between your pinkies and your brain next.
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0: Thanks for waking up with us this morning on Super Hits 102.7. Here we go with the latest brain intelligence, and it turns out we can actually help protect our brain simply by wiggling our pinky fingers for a few minutes a day. Listen to this. Dr. Shaheen Lockin is a neurologist, and she says our hands take up a surprisingly large amount of the brain's motor and sensory cortex. In other words, activities that require dexterity and coordination activate multiple brain networks at once. And there's an exercise going viral that's called Pinky Time, where you isolate the movement of your pinkies for a few minutes a day. That can boost brain health and potentially help ward off Alzheimer's. It's because practicing your fine motor skills helps strengthen neuroplasticity, which is the brain's ability to adapt and build new connections. But Dr. Lockin says what's even better is incorporating finger-intensive hobbies in daily life. So instead of just exercising your pinkies, you can get a bigger payoff by playing the piano or guitar, creating art, doing Tai Chi, working with your hands, maybe knitting, sewing. All of these activities help stimulate your neural pathways. So whether it's pinky exercises, playing piano, or knitting, move your fingers often in varied and challenging ways, and you will strengthen your brain.
1: Intelligence for your life.
0: Just ahead, have you ever hesitated when somebody said to turn to your left? Many people have what's known as left-hand confusion. It's a fascinating piece of intel, and it's up next.
2: Back to Intelligence for Your Life, next. Amy Cox did some.
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11: Here's your Super Hits 102.7 forecast. Slight chance of rain showers this afternoon. Otherwise, sunshine mixed with clouds at times. Highs level off around 81. Winds out of the north, 5 to 10 miles per hour. Mainly clear skies tonight. Lows dip down to about 60. Daytime highs approaching 82 tomorrow. Cloudy skies with a few peaks of sun. And that's your forecast for North Iowa and Southern Minnesota from Super Hits 102.7. Currently, it's 77 degrees.
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0: Good morning. I'm John Tesh on Super Hits 102.7. Welcome back to Intelligence for Your Life. And have you ever hesitated when somebody said, turn to your left? If you have, well, you're not alone. It turns out at least one out of five people have what's known as left-hand confusion. It means they struggle to tell their left from their right side without thinking about it or using some kind of trick to remember. If that's you, please don't be embarrassed, because research tells us left-hand confusion is not a sign of being a slow thinker. In fact, the ability to distinguish left from right is actually incredibly complicated. This is according to Dr. Gerard Gormley, a senior lecturer at Queen's University Belfast. He says, determining left from right taps into some of our highest level brain functions. The problem is that the words left and right aren't as self-explanatory as the words up and down or front and back. They don't immediately conjure up an image of a direction. Some of the greatest thinkers in history had left-hand confusion, including physicist Richard Feynman and psychotherapist Sigmund Freud. You want to see how your ability to tell left from right stacks up against the rest of the population? The University of Washington has a test on its website. Go to faculty.washington.edu and put left-hand confusion in the search bar. If you can't write down that address, we'll have it on our Facebook page for you.
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0: 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All right, so experts say if you need to focus, you should keep this old Russian proverb in mind, Gib Gerard.
1: Uh-oh.
0: If you chase two rabbits, you will not catch either one.
1: Yes. No, it's good.
0: Helps you easily visualize the pitfalls of trying to do too many things at once. Chris Winfield, productivity expert, says if you don't know which rabbit to focus on, choose the one that's going to make the biggest impact on your day.
1: That's exactly, it's Eat the Frog. There's so many productivity books that have been written about this, but this old proverb really, really nails it. Look, we think we can multitask. We think we can check our email while we work on that presentation. But the reality is your brain is terrible at that. And what you end up doing is instead of doing two things at once, you end up doing two things poorly instead of doing one thing well and then focusing and doing another thing well. And this is the process. You have to pick that thing. What is the most important thing? What is going to have the biggest impact? You focus entirely on that. And look, I'm not saying that I do this well. I always think I'm going to multitask. I'm going to do two things at once. I fall victim to this, but the proverb is true.
0: Just close your eyes and picture yourself trying to catch two rabbits running in different directions. It cannot be.
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9: Here's your Super Hits 102.7 forecast. Slight chance of rain showers this afternoon. Otherwise, sunshine mixed with clouds at times. Highs level off around 81. Winds out of the north, 5 to 10 miles per hour. Mainly clear skies tonight. Lows dip down to about 60. Daytime highs approaching 82 tomorrow. Cloudy skies with a few peaks of sun. And that's your forecast for North Iowa and Southern Minnesota from Super Hits 102.7. Currently, it's 77 degrees.
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11: All right, you brainiacs. Here's a surprising benefit for carrying breath mints. And I hadn't heard about this until now. Breath mints can give us a minty fresh memory. This is according to a recent study in the International Journal of Neuroscience in experiments where students chewed different flavors of gum before a test. Those who chewed peppermint generally got better grades and performed better on memory tests compared to those who chewed other flavors or chewed no gum. The reason? The researchers tell us it all comes down to menthol, the active ingredient in mints. Many studies have shown that it helps stimulate blood flow to the brain, particularly in the hippocampus, the area of the brain which controls mental clarity and memory. The upshot being that even if you just get a whiff of menthol, you're going to feel less anxious and more alert, and you'll improve your memory. According to this new study, you should start noticing results within 20 minutes of eating, chewing, or smelling mint.
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0: glad you're with us this morning on Super Hits 102.7. I'm John Tesh. Okay, it is time for some vintage intelligence, and I've had a lot of listeners tell me that they use this tip and it works great. Are you ready? If you have to deliver bad news or have a tough talk, tell somebody to take a seat on something soft, say a couch. According to a study from MIT, Harvard, and Yale, it literally cushions the blow. The study found that people were more flexible, forgiving, and understanding when they sat on a cushioned surface because, basically, we take our cues from our surroundings, right? They influence our emotions.
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Paul McCartney was asked to write the theme song for Live and Let Die, but he wasn't asked to sing it. And in fact, it was George Martin, legendary Beatles producer George Martin, that had to convince the filmmakers to keep the McCartney-sung version in the final film.

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0: Refill that coffee.
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21: Here's your Super Hits 102.7 forecast. Slight chance of rain showers this afternoon. Otherwise, sunshine mixed with clouds at times. Highs level off around 81. Winds out of the north, 5 to 10 miles per hour. Mainly clear skies tonight. Lows dip down to about 60. Daytime highs approaching 82 tomorrow. Cloudy skies with a few peaks of sun. And that's your forecast for North Iowa and Southern Minnesota from Super Hits 102.7. Currently, it's 77 degrees.
0: Your Take It Easy Kind. Don't you forget about me. Of music.
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Bryan Adams very intentionally wanted to write a ballad when he wrote Heaven. He had been opening up for Journey in 1983 for the entire season, and he watched them perform faithfully every night, watched the people go nuts for it, and he was like, ooh, I need some of that ballad energy on my next album.

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Nobody writes someone's telephone number on the inside of a bathroom stall anymore. Although I will tell you, I did see someone's Instagram handle on a bathroom stall, which is kind of the same thing. It's a little

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1: 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We often wonder if what we're doing is really making a difference. 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Do you have a story? Would you be willing to share it with us? 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
15: Here's your Super Hits 102.7 forecast. Slight chance of rain showers this afternoon. Otherwise, sunshine mixed with clouds at times. Highs level off around 81. Winds out of the north, 5 to 10 miles per hour. Mainly clear skies. Tonight, lows dip down to about 60. Daytime highs approaching 82 tomorrow. Cloudy skies with a few peaks of sun. And that's your forecast for North Iowa and Southern Minnesota from Super Hits 102.7. Currently, it's 77 degrees.
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Taco Bell is now pulling multiple ingredients from a lot of their locations because of an outbreak of cyclosporiasis, which, if you haven't heard of it, it's just a really terrible gastrointestinal parasite that will not, you know, kill you, but it'll put you out for a long time.

0: Michael Stipe has described The One I Love as one of his most brutal songs. In fact, he didn't want to release it because he thought it was too brutal to release into the world. Now, the lyrics in that tune are famously minimal, so I don't know what it means in his head, but, you know, just surface value. Michael, it's not that bad.
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14: Here's your Super Hits 102.7 forecast. Slight chance of rain showers this afternoon. Otherwise, sunshine mixed with clouds at times. Highs level off around 81. Winds out of the north, 5 to 10 miles per hour. Mainly clear skies. Tonight, lows dip down to about 60. Daytime highs approaching 82. Tomorrow, cloudy skies with a few peaks of sun. And that's your forecast for North Iowa and Southern Minnesota from Super Hits 102.7. Currently, it's 77 degrees.
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I went to college in the Northeast, and when you're living that close to Boston, Sweet Caroline has a very different meaning. Boston fans just love that song. So it's nice now to be able to hear that song and not have to be completely assaulted by a million different Red Sox fans.

Mr. Jones was written about Adam Duritz's friend, Marty Jones. He's a real guy, but some people have thought that maybe Mr. Jones was a metaphor. In fact, it's even been suggested that it was a part of the singer's body. I won't tell you which part, but it's unsavory.

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17: Here's your Super Hits 102.7 forecast. Slight chance of rain showers this afternoon. Otherwise, sunshine mixed with clouds at times. Highs level off around 81. Winds out of the north, 5 to 10 miles per hour. Mainly clear skies tonight. Lows dip down to about 60. Daytime highs approaching 82 tomorrow. Cloudy skies with a few peaks of sun. And that's your forecast for North Iowa and Southern Minnesota from Super Hits 102.7. Currently, it's 77 degrees.
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20: 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You can't touch this. You can't touch this.

Debbie Harry wrote that about a real stalker that she had. And listen, great song. Hopefully the stalker never found out that he wrote a song about it, though, because then that guy's just never going to leave it alone.

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6: It's 102.7 forecast. Slight chance of rain showers this afternoon. Otherwise, sunshine mixed with clouds at times. Highs level off around 81. Winds out of the north, 5 to 10 miles per hour. Mainly clear skies tonight. Lows dip down to about 60. Daytime highs approaching 82 tomorrow. Cloudy skies with a few peaks of sun. And that's your forecast for North Iowa and Southern Minnesota from Super Hits 102.7. Currently, it's 77 degrees.
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7: 'Cause I'm a picker, I'm a grinner.
0: Kind.
7: Everybody
0: wants to... of music.

the song that kept UB40 from becoming yet another 90s one-hit wonder. Although they kind of cheated, right? Because this is an Elvis song. When it comes to original songs by UB40, they still remain a one-hit wonder.

New study says that 1 in 5 Americans judge someone based on their first name. And the two most judgmental names out there, you probably already guessed them. It's Karen for women, but men, the one for men made me laugh. It's Chad. Yeah, Chad. Gosh, honestly, you know what? Yeah, when you say it like that, it does. It sounds insulting. No offense to any Chads.

0: That song pulled off a rare feat in music history. It was nominated for and won both a Grammy and a Razzie when it came out. Well done, Aerosmith.
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9: Here's your Super Hits 102.7 forecast. Daytime highs approaching 83 this afternoon under overcast skies with a slight chance of rain showers. Winds out of the east around 5 miles per hour. Lows around 64 tonight, partly cloudy skies. Ample sunshine expected tomorrow. High temperatures reach up to 84. And that's your forecast for North Iowa and Southern Minnesota from Super Hits 102.7. Right now, 79.
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0: Cause I gotta have faith. I gotta have faith. 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

Top Gun 3 is currently in development. Jerry Bruckheimer is involved. Of course, Tom Cruise is like the mastermind behind the whole thing. And you know what? You should have. We all could have seen this coming. And the last one made $1 billion. Now I just want to know if they're going to get Kenny Loggins to write some music for it.

You might have remembered when William Shatner did a cover of Rocket Man that was entirely spoken word, and it was kind of silly. We all had a lot of fun with it. Well, now, apparently, William Shatner is making a full-length heavy metal album in the exact same style. William Shatner at 90-something years old.

0: blink and you'll miss out. Your kind of music next.
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7: Here's your Super Hits 102.7 forecast. Daytime highs approaching 83 this afternoon under overcast skies with a slight chance of rain showers. Winds out of the east around 5 miles per hour. Lows around 64 tonight, partly cloudy skies. Ample sunshine expected tomorrow. High temperatures reach up to 84. And that's your forecast for North Iowa and Southern Minnesota from Super Hits 102.7. Right now, 79.
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0: 5 miles per hour. Lows around 64 tonight, partly cloudy skies. Ample sunshine expected tomorrow. High temperatures reach up to 84. And that's your forecast for North Iowa and Southern Minnesota from Super Hits 102.7. Right now, 79.
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2: Here's your Super Hits 102.7 forecast. Daytime highs approaching 83 this afternoon under overcast skies with a slight chance of rain showers. Winds out of the east around 5 miles per hour. Lows around 64 tonight, partly cloudy skies. Ample sunshine expected tomorrow. High temperatures reach up to 84. And that's your forecast for North Iowa and Southern Minnesota from Super Hits 102.7. Right now, 79.
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1: Here's your Super Hits 102.7 forecast. Daytime highs approaching 83 this afternoon under overcast skies with a slight chance of rain showers. Winds out of the east around 5 miles per hour. Lows around 64 tonight, partly cloudy skies. Ample sunshine expected tomorrow. High temperatures reach up to 84. And that's your forecast for North Iowa and Southern Minnesota from Super Hits 102.7. Right now, 79.
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4: Here's your Super Hits 102.7 forecast. Lows dip down to about 64 tonight under partly cloudy skies. Easterly winds around 5 miles per hour. Daytime highs approaching 84 tomorrow. Ample sunshine expected. Clear skies tomorrow night. Lows dip down to about 63. Lots of sunshine and dry Sunday and Monday. Mid-80s Sunday, upper 80s by Monday. And that's your forecast for North Iowa and Southern Minnesota from Super Hits 102.7. Currently 79.
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2: Here's your Super Hits 102.7 forecast. Lows dip down to about 64 tonight under partly cloudy skies, easterly winds around 5 miles per hour. Daytime highs approaching 84 tomorrow. Ample sunshine expected. Clear skies tomorrow night. Lows dip down to about 63. Lots of sunshine and dry Sunday and Monday. Mid-80s Sunday, upper 80s by Monday. And that's your forecast for North Iowa and Southern Minnesota from Super Hits 102.7. Right now, it's 79 degrees.
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16: Here's your Super Hits 102.7 forecast. Lows dip down to about 64 tonight under partly cloudy skies with a slight chance of thunderstorms. Winds out of the east around 5 miles per hour. Daytime highs approaching 84 tomorrow. Ample sunshine expected. Lows dip down to about 63 tomorrow night. Clear skies. And that's your forecast for North Iowa and Southern Minnesota from Super Hits 102.7. 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